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1: It's like screaming and no one can hear. You almost feel ashamed that someone could be that important, that without them you feel like nothing. No one will ever understand how much it hurts. You feel hopeless, like nothing can save you. And when it's over and it's gone, you almost wish that you could have all that bad stuff back so that you could have the good.

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1: 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Hits que viram vibe.
2: Girl, you live in his mama basement?
3: Let's not talk about that right
2: what
3: now.
2: What is he, Pennywise?
3: Jesus.
2: Michael Myers? What are we gonna do?
3: What do you mean?
2: With your dating life, why you think we're here? What's going on?
3: It's not working, and you know that.
2: Is it you? Is it them?
3: It's definitely not me.
2: I don't know, I can only help you but so much.
4: I'm done with this.
5: I'm absolutely done with this.

It was just two lovers sitting in the car, listening to Blonde, falling for each other. Thinking orange skies, feeling super childish. No Donald Glover. Missed call from my mother.

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2: 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Rede de Rádios. Rede de Rádios, indo mais longe para ficar mais perto de você.
3: Oh, oh, three! That was not luck, that was skill. Yo, I'm killing you. Yo, Usher.
4: JB, what's up, man?
3: I'm just playing video games with Ryan.
4: You think you can hold the house down till I get back?
3: Yeah, I can do that.
4: All right, my man.
3: Yo,

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1: Yo, Akon.
2: What up, D?
1: You coming to what, man?
2: Nah, I got a lot on my mind, man. I'm gonna let y'all go ahead, man.
1: All right.
0: Come on.
3: Hi.

0: took a nap.
1: Oh, we just wrapped a video for Don't You Worry, directed by Director X. Black Eyed Peas featuring Shakira and David Guetta. So this whole thing is like a global event. We shot in Barcelona. We shot in Los Angeles.
2: I am Director X. This video is really something special. I mean, you

Mike Wicket, wonder who let you come to 1-2. What you do to crew, son? Fuck are you into, huh? Niggas better ooh run run. You could get shot, homie, if you want to. Put your guns up, tell your crew don't front. I'm a hoodlum, nigga, you know you were 2-1. Bitch, I'm about to blew up too. I'm the one.